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0: put me in a place on the map, cause I'm him. 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
0: Mr. Hem.
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0: He know a ain't never took from me. That's why it's on hard. 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I need a step, baby. Stomp the yard. I'm rubbing on his chest soon as he show me he got hard. Might put it in my neck, but toxic traits I don't want to start. He say he hungry. Know what's on my menu? Eat a star. 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You do it right, might let you park your car in my garage. Got that hot tool, make a hood. But what you gon' do for it? You can lie all day, you just can't tell me what you can't afford. That's if you want me. What's up? I want an all-black C8. Can you do that for me?
1: I'ma cash out on a C8, babe. You know if you want it, you get it. Come here, love. I'll boss you up. Let's start you a business. You need to leave them broke alone. Better get it

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0: appreciate you, bro.
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0: Appreciate what you're doing, man. 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
1: Now, I'm going to tell you why.
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2: I'm Sophia Perricone with WTOL 11. Here are today's top stories. Toledo City pools and splash pads open just 1 week from today. Starting June 2nd, they'll be open from noon to 5 Monday through Friday and noon to 6 on Saturday and Sunday. Some pools and splash pads will be closed once a week for maintenance. Admission is $1 for those 12 and younger and $2 if you're 13 and older. Ohio lawmakers are pushing a new bill aimed at reducing drink spiking at bars and restaurants. Ohio Senate Bill 348 would require establishments to offer testing strips that can detect date rape drugs in less than 5 minutes. The bipartisan bill would also require bars to post signs letting customers know test kits are available. And 4 people are in custody in connection to a robbery and high-speed chase across state lines. Toledo police say the incident started Monday morning with a robbery at the Circle K on Lewis Avenue. When police tried stopping the suspects, they took off, leading Toledo police on a chase into Michigan, then back into Ohio. All 4 suspects are expected in court today. Have a great Tuesday.
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5: Oh my God, Josh, can I try on your glasses?

0: said I walk in. I see. I see you. I know.
1: Y'all be trying to be funny saying that though on the cool. Trying to be funny.
0: These are some of the phrases they say that are annoying to people in the English language. All right, y'all, it's Didi. It is what it is in the morning.
1: Oh, no.
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0: Heidi, listen, it's Dee Dee in the morning. Guys, let me ask you a question. They came out with a list of people born on certain days where they are in life. Like they'll say this, a person born on certain days may be a high achiever.
1: Okay. Mm.
0: A certain person born on a certain date may be the best husband or the best wife.
2: Oh, wow. Okay.
0: People born on a certain day, you'll find out they're travelers.
3: Okay. Now, when you say day, you mean like 1st through the 31st?
0: Yes.
3: Oh, okay.
0: Yeah, the right, okay. They could be the pillars or they'll be peacemakers.
3: Okay.
0: All right?
1: Mm. Start with me.
0: All right. You want to start with you?
1: Yes.
0: Okay. When's your birthday?
1: September the 17th.
0: 17th. High achiever.
1: Oh, come on. Yeah. Yep. I believe that.
4: High.
0: Yeah. Achiever. High is the key word. They say people born on the 17th are high achievers. You and other people born on the days, people born on the 1st, the 3rd, the 10th, 17th, 19th, 21, 28, and 30th are high achievers.
3: Oh, wow.
0: High achievers.
4: I also the 19th.
0: You're the 19th?
4: Hi.
0: When's your birthday? September 19th?
4: October.
0: Oh, October 19th.
4: Mm.
0: Dang, so you would be considered a high achiever.
4: The 19th date, right? Because you were saying the date. Or
0: the
4: is
0: date.
4: It just, yeah.
3: What about the 7th?
0: All right, people born on the 7th. Let me see. Peacemakers. That is so you.
3: I can see that.
0: That
3: I can
0: is
3: see that.
0: So you.
3: I do play the middleman a lot of the times.
0: Yeah.
3: Wow. A lot of people's situation. Yo,
0: yeah.
3: I play the middleman in a lot of people's situation. Cruz includes some of yours.
0: Okay.
3: I done squashed some beef for you too.
0: The peacemakers are born on the 2nd, the 7th, the 9th, 11th, 16th, 18th, 20th, 25th, and 27th.
1: Yeah.
0: All right.
1: I can see Trey like that.
0: Yeah,
1: though.
0: He's a peacemaker.
1: Yeah, for real.
0: And then now, guess what they said I am? People born on the 14th. If you're born on the 14th, people born on the 14th, the 3rd, the 5th, 6th, 12th, the 21st, 24th, or 30th, guess what you are? Best wives.
1: Cap. The list just lost all credibility on that.
4: Are you on that list?
0: On the 14th, I was considered one of the best wives.
4: Come on, no.
0: Guys, this man has been with me all these years. He ain't asked for a divorce.
4: And he's been locked in the basement.
0: Okay, you know what?
1: Yeah, he asked, but he didn't text you.
0: All right. Listen, coming up, we got some hot topics for you on the way to Dee Dee in the morning.
5: 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I went deaf on the chick.

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1: JY, turn me up. Miami. That's all my scammers and my kid money.

0: Hey, good morning. It's Didi in the morning. All right, so J. Cruz is here. Also, Trey G and comedian J.J. Williamson.
1: Uh-huh.
0: All right, so, you know, I was telling you guys, they said that there's a new survey, and it says that couples who travel together often have a stronger relationship, deeper intimacy, and all that stuff. And I said, well, that is great, but have you ever been on the vacation with your man or woman, and y'all get into a fight, an argument?
1: That's when that love get tested, ain't
0: it? Boy, don't it?
1: Boy.
0: Don't it? That's the worst. I remember telling my husband one time, you know what? I'm leaving tomorrow. I'm going to get me a flight. I'm going home early.
1: I had a situation with a chick I messed around with, man. We was out of town, having a good time. We end up arguing. I'm talking about going at it. And she going to have to jump nerve to get up talking about, well, I'm finna go find, book me a return flight today. I said, bye.
2: Oh, God.
1: Toodaloo.
0: You be all mad, but then if they leave, we sad.
1: Yeah, I was a little sad, but and yeah, that was it, too,
0: that
1: though.
0: That was the end of the relationship.
1: The end of the relationship.
0: All right, we want to know that. Have you gotten into it with, maybe it's your man or woman, maybe it's the best friend or a relative while on vacation. Who is this? Is this Kat?
3: Yes, ma'am.
0: Kat, come on, let's talk about this.
1: Kat.
0: The worst vacation fight you ever had, was it with your bestie? Was it with your significant other? What? Who?
3: My ex-fiance.
1: Oh, damn.
0: What happened?
3: We went on a birthday cruise. Mm-hmm. My birthday is on the 30th. His was like on the 28th.
0: Mm-hmm.
3: We went, on a cruise, they have the little ballroom thing, and you dress up real, real fancy. He got mad because it was his actual birthday.
0: Mm-hmm.
3: Everybody was complimenting me on my gown.
0: Girl, no.
3: Then on top of that, the next day, we went on like an excursion. I had the whole ship sing him happy birthday.
1: Uh-huh.
3: He got mad because I whispered to the captain, hey, it's his birthday.
0: Uh-uh.
3: Can y'all surprise him? He got mad because I whispered in the captain's ear.
1: Oh, damn. God.
0: Okay. Kat, how long were you with this man?
3: About a year and a half, and
1: good.
3: I broke it off. I was like,
1: yeah,
3: we're not going to do this.
1: Yeah,
3: exactly.
1: I ain't going to lie. That sounds like
3: he was
1: the cruise.
3: A very jealous, insecure guy. So
1: that's
3: like,
1: that sounds like the cruise ship partner from hell, Kat. I ain't going to lie to you.
3: It was. And then he expected me to give him some. I was like, nah, I'm good.
1: Now, Kat, can you blame him? You was in there trying to holler. Well, he thought you was trying to holler at the captain. He don't want to lose you to no damn captain.
0: Wait,
1: of the ship.
3: Like, trying to do something sweet. And crazy part, I even wrote happy birthday in the sand.
0: Damn.
3: He got mad because I walked off. It wasn't until we got home, he looked at the pictures. He was like, oh, I didn't even know you wrote happy birthday in the sand. I was like, yeah, you was too busy, jumping on me.
1: Yo, Kat, you say he tried to get him some on the trip.
3: Mm-mm. He tried to get him some. I said, nah, I passed.
1: He rolled over. He said, you know, I ain't that mad.
0: All right. But wait a minute, Kat, let me just ask you this last question. How long were y'all on this ship? How long were this cruise?
3: I think it was 5 days.
0: About 5 days. And how many days did y'all argue in your little cabin?
3: Oh, see, me, I'm not the one to argue. My last excursion, I just went without him.
1: Thanks.
3: I went somewhere else, and I went horseback riding or something.
0: Girl,
3: and
0: ain't that the worst? I'm going to say this right now. I'm going to say this right now. It is the worst to be on vacation and have

0: turn up. Mm-hmm. So I just told her, I went off on her, and I just left and went on and walked the strip by myself. I was like, and then I was ready to call and see if I can get on a flight back quicker.
1: Hold on, T, you can't get mad because she got pros in different area codes?
0: Come no, on, we're supposed to be up there having fun. Not you up there trying to be an H.
2: Why didn't you go with her? Yeah, why didn't, well, she didn't invite her. T said she didn't invite. So, T, did y'all's friendship break up when you got back home?
0: It didn't break up. It was just that I handled her a little bit totally different because, you know, you can see how people are when you were actually with them, you know, and I'm not that. I'm a real woman.
2: Yeah. Is it sisters before misters or something like that?
1: Yeah.
2: Okay. All right. Thank you. It is. It's sisters before misters.
3: What things have been better if she would have found her something in that chat then?
2: I think that's what she was mad at. T need to be honest. She need to be like, you know what? She didn't take me with her.
4: Be more like your friend.
2: Hey, good morning. Hi, who's this?
5: Naya.
2: Hey, Naya.
5: All right. Hey,
2: y'all. Hey, Naya. Hey, y'all. So we're talking about, you know, worst vacation fights you ever had with your bestie. It could have been your man or your woman or a relative. That ever happened to you while on vacation?
5: Yes, me and my man. We went to New Orleans, and I was my first time there. And for real, girl, I ain't know not to put an extra shot or two in my daiquiri.
2: Mm-mm.
5: Boy, we was out there on Bourbon Street tearing up.
2: Wait,
5: it was all my fault, y'all. It was all my fault.
2: Wait, Naya. Naya, what happened? I love her laugh. Yeah.
5: Everything just started irritating me, y'all. And he would tell me no, and I'm like, for what? Why not?
2: Mm-mm.
5: And it just escalated from there. Next thing you know, I threw my whole hand grenade at him.
1: I was just going
5: to
1: say.
5: The police came over there talking about if I don't stop, I'm going to go to New Orleans jail. I ain't never been to jail that long because I want to go to New Orleans jail. Listen, y'all.
1: They're going to put your ass on the back of one of them horses.
2: Okay, let me tell you something. I'm going to tell you what Naya just kept so real right now. When you get them drinks and you on vacation, and them shots be going, and you thinking good, and all of a sudden he do something to just make you mad.
3: And she had that grenade drink. I'm telling you, that hand grenade drink will make you go.
5: And they completely different from down here.
3: But you know one thing
5: down
3: I like?
5: Here, you gotta put the shot.
3: Yes, but I like the fact that you acknowledge that you was wrong.
4: Mm-hmm. Right.
5: Yeah, it was me. And now, look, 6 years later, every time we go somewhere, he'd be like, don't repeat bourbon.
1: Right, right. Never let you live it down.
3: y'all probably ain't been back to bourbon since.
5: No, we haven't.
2: But you know what, Naya? I can tell it made y'all stronger.
1: Stronger.
2: You hear it? They got through it. I like that.
5: Yeah. Yes,
2: thank you.
5: We still here.
2: Thank you. All right. So you know what? We appreciate all the calls. That was the best right
1: there.
2: Yeah,
1: that was.
2: That was so real. Right. That was so real right there.
3: Next time I'm on Bourbon Street, I'm going to think about Naya. I'm telling you.
2: I know it.
3: Man.
2: Damn it. But she threw that hand grenade. That's when you also don't get drunk. When you want to throw your drink.
4: Thanks.
3: And that was $14.
2: Right. Exactly. All right, we appreciate all the calls this morning. If you couldn't get through on the phone lines, you want to tell us your worst vacation fight you ever had with your best friend, your man, your woman, or your relative, please find me. Hit me up at Dee Dee in the morning.
3: Hey.

0: Another hemisphere. 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
1: Whoa, whoa, whoa, whoa, whoa, whoa.
0: Mr. Hem is here.
1: Whoa, whoa, whoa, whoa, whoa, whoa.
0: Mr. Hem.
2: Good morning, it's Didi in the morning. Everybody is here. J. Cruz, also Trey G, and comedian J.J. Williamson. 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
1: 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Welcome to the table. It's Taco Tuesday. Feel like a Monday though, don't it? Keep it locked. We turning up all afternoon right here on hot 973. Let's go.

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0: Hey, what's going on, y'all? It's Von, a.k.a. Von Smoked It. Y'all know what's going on today, man. Your number one bud tender from KOB. 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